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5: No, you see, a lot of people don't realise the desperate importance of Wellington boots in Scottish culture. So this is designed to teach them a wee bit.

That's the chorus. I want you to sing it with gusto. 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Gasping on the floor, paroxysms of mirth, clutching your middle, saying, oh Jesus Christ, he's a gas. Right into that microphone. Because these people in London don't believe it.

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1: Something about you. 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It's just

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Good evening, we welcome you on behalf of the group. We should introduce. On the piano, we have Mr. Keith Gottschall. On the drums on stage left, Mr. Mickey Hart. On bass and vocals, Mr. Philip Lesh. On rhythm guitar and vocals, Mr. Bob Weir. On the drums on stage right, Mr. Bill Kreutzmann. On the vocals, Mrs. Donna G.

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1: 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Please believe that when you leave you won't forget this. 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

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Why not listen to the funky shows? Our presenters will keep you on your toes. The music they play should suit everyone. 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See what Sonny G can do for you. Please remember to turn on that dial. Sonny G's the best by a country mile. Everybody's loving Sonny Govan.

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0: Oh, here we go, man.

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3: Oh, here we go, man.

Good morning, troops. Yours truly, Matthew Ward, alias the Mighty Rave Wards, and the legends, as we bring you caution to the wind. Could be another hot one today.

It is the People Station. Yours truly, Matthew Ward, alias the mighty Rave Ward. And what a beauty. This track has really, really grown on me. I'm actually blown away that a track from a major label has truly, truly got me. Considering that it's, what, a few years old now? Mental, absolutely mental. But I love it dearly. Now, coming up, a big announcement, which I confirmed on social media this morning. You do not want to miss this big announcement. I have been punting this for a while, and we're going to get to that in a couple of tracks time. So do please stand by. Also, can I just remind you folks, 1 week away from this year's Hip Hop Unity, that Sonny Govan Unity, taking place on the 26th of July. You do not want to miss it. There is going to be so much going on. Every single fundamental element of hip-hop you can think of. Street art, graffiti, b-girls, b-boys, rap battles, dance battles, you name it. It is going to be absolutely mammoth, let me tell you. And we've made it even bigger than ever. And I do believe we've got some rather intense judges for the dance battles as well. Last year was already intense. No doubt this year is going to be even more intense. And I tell you what, food was amazing. Trust me to talk about food every single time. An hour before it's even 12 o'clock, and here's me talking about food. Anyway, moving on very swiftly. I will be getting to your Mixcloud chats, but right now, a little bit of this. Taking you back to 1990 for this one. And Policy of Truth.

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2: 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Because it's always sunny in Govan.
6: Yes, it is The Legends with yours truly, Matthew Ward, alias The Mighty Rave Ward, and do keep it locked for more blooming goodness. But right now, some important info you need to know about with regards to next weekend.
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6: Our very own John said it best, real culture and one big day. Big up to Rob who's going along and Gordy can finally come along. I'm so happy to hear it, even if he has to take a blooming bus. Well, do you know what? There's some EVs out there that give us some good thrashes anyway, so who knows what he's going to get. Who knows what he's going to get? Or could it be one of the old... Oh, here's me getting geeky on being a bus enthusiast here. Could it be one of those old Volvo Olympians that were built by Volvo and Alexander Dennis? They sounded amazing because you'd have the transmission would harmonise with the engine creating this really interesting minor key. It was really something to behold. And my, these buses could thrash, let me tell you. They could thrash. But enough of the geekiness, right. Morning to Kushti, Shadab and Gordy, who are locked in right now. Also, some more mentions. Hi to Eden Friel. Hi to our very own Dr. Normal. Hi to the bold Matthew Checkets, of course. Massive love to our very own Jessica Dance Music. Hope you're doing well. And many, many more of you. Hi to Lucy and Luke, our very, very important ambassadors who actually joined us for this year's Riverside Worldwide. Very, very crucial ambassadors of the station. And we love them dearly. They've been helping us out a lot with applications, in particular on Lucy's side. Sending massive love to all of you guys. Also, massive, massive love, of course, to all the new Radio Skills applicants as well, who took part in the recent Radio Skills course. So we're sending all our love to you and all the family. Hi to all the O'Rourkes, and massive love to, of course, the bold Peter McGowan. Oh yes, keep it locked, Sunny G, the People's Station. Yours truly, Matthew Ward, alias The Mighty Rave Ward. Let's do it. I'm

little bit of Alanis Morissette. And now, ladies and gentlemen, the all-important announcement you've been waiting for. As I announced on social media this morning, this coming Saturday, the Rave Ward returns to your ether in fine blooming style after just under about a month and a half. And I am truly, truly stoked. I think this calls for a massive yeah.

Yes, you had an answer from yours truly. Gordy was just saying to me that an Albion Lowland was his choice. Still on about the buses. Keep the chats coming in the Mixcloud. Always a pleasure to hear from you guys. Still to come, the Bluebells. I was hoping their new single was going to be in the system, but it's not. But we're going to absolutely play See What the Morning Brings later on. And as well as that, some more of your mentions. Hi to the Nielsen Massive. Massive love to our very own Dr. Normal. Hi to Rachel Edwards. Massive love, of course. Massive love to Margot. Haven't heard from Margot in a wee while, actually. Hi to JT as well. Massive love to you. What a fantastic show last week as well. Just incredible stuff. And loving the track from Kelela. I think that's how you pronounce her name. I think it's Link B&B was the name of the track. Really, really beautiful vocal, man. Really, really beautiful vocal. Love it dearly. Love it a lot. Massive love, of course, to, of course, all the Darnley Massive. Massive love to all the Paisley crew as well. Hope you're all doing well while you are locked in. And apparently the temperature's to be 26 or 27 degrees. Hi to Jimmy Cousins. Hi to Michael O'Rourke. Hi to Ben Bradley. Massive love to... who else have we got? Our very own Talk Susan, who, as I speak, is in the process of recording an interview. Yes! So big love to her as well. And, of course, to Javid, the bold Javid Sitar, for keeping those SQA courses running. We really, really appreciate all the hard work. More mentions coming up, but right now, building towards hip-hop or Sonny Govan Unity. Fancy a Tribe Called Quest?

0: That's the day I knew the speaker spoke through me.
1: Oh yes, Steg G and the Freestyle Master and Sound System Legacy. Absolutely loving that. And the upcoming album is going to be absolutely fire, let me tell you. You're listening to The People Station, Sonny G with yours truly, Matthew Ward, alias The Mighty Rave Ward. And plenty is afoot. Of course, we are literally a week away from Sonny G's very own Sonny Govan Unity, taking place at Queen's Park Arena, 12:30 to 10:30 p.m. You do not want to miss it. There is dance battles, heavy judges, let me tell you, when it comes to the strict discipline that is going to be thrown into this, very powerful judgments. But I'm telling you, it is always humbling to see a whole new generation of people take part, and it's just brilliant. We've had the B-boys for years, we've even got the B-girls joining us. That is what we want to see. We love it. Big up Shelto Mel, who's just been doing everything she possibly can to just get all the work out there. Hi to Becky Wallace, Becca Starr as well, because do you know what? These are both great rappers in their own right. Great rappers and songwriters alike. Just some great, great people. Anyway, moving into this. Let's do this. Right here on the People's Bloomin' Station.

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0: And some entertainment for everyone. We look forward to seeing you.
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7: Yes, you can say that again. I wonder if that was Karen that was behind that, one of our applicants. Very nice person as well. Met her a couple of times about 5 weeks ago. And I'll never forget it. I was looking at one of our engine controllers and those platters actually felt amazing. Amazing. For a Newmark, amazing. Amazing. Really metallic, really strong weight to them. It's probably one of the best feeling considering it's the more basic out of the engine gear that we've recently acquired. But yeah, feels amazing. Feels absolutely amazing. I've not been able to check the nudge sensitivity or anything like that of these platters, but yeah, very, very much incredible gear. Anyway, moving swiftly on, and more of your mentions. Massive, massive love to everybody in Postal Park. Hi to all the Leggins as well. Hope you're all doing well. Hi to Mickey and her daughters, Jessica and Claire. If you didn't know already, Mickey was not only my nursery teacher, but was Graham Leggett's primary teacher as well. Who honestly knew? You could never have written this if you tried. You could never have written it if you tried. Let me tell you, honestly, it's remarkable. It really is remarkable. Anyway, moving swiftly on, and I thought I'd bring you this. Still one more hour of the morning to go, I guess, as we hit noon. See what the rest of the day brings.

Oh yes, love the Bluebells dearly. See what the morning brings from their album This Is The Bluebells on Last Night From Glasgow. Big up to our very own Loose Cannon. He's got a new album also out on LNFG. Do please go and check it out. Available for pre-order. It's definitely worth checking out as well. So yeah, massive, massive love to the main man who's got the good ship Low Vibrations this coming Monday. I think that's definitely going to be a big one. More mentions. Hi to Debs and Akil. Hi to our very own Louis Rive. Big love to you, brother, as always. I've still never managed to give him a hug for the Brian McQuaid podcast. I honestly have still never managed to give him a hug. It's going to happen, all right? It's going to happen because this man, I'm just truly thankful that one of us was able to take his work, narrate it into an audiobook and a podcast. And it was just done so well, all right? It was done so well. I cannot stress enough. Incredible stuff. Incredible stuff. And here's a Stone Cold classic. The live version's probably the best, though. Harvest Moon from Neil Young.

0: I'll never forget that scene in the I Swear where John Davidson has this crowd of people that he meets and they all go back to his flat and they essentially end up essentially mocking him, because with Tourette's there's all sorts of, you know, little quirks of the condition, you know, beyond even just the tics. Sometimes you'll have a particular space set out, or the way a flat's designed to, you know, in his case, even prevent him from self-harming. And the fact in the film, he was essentially getting mocked left, right and centre by these people who initially seem genuine, but of course, they're all smoking this and that, and they're just unfortunately not a genuine crowd of people. Now, let's be clear, just because you might find yourself on a substance doesn't mean that you're not genuine. It can happen to the best person, but in this case, these particular individuals who were in the film were essentially mocking John Davidson, NBE. Very sad. You know, very moving when you watch these scenes and you just see, you know, his whole mental state affected by this condition that's just creeped up on him from his school days right the way through to adulthood. And it was the most sudden thing for him. But if you have never seen I Swear, watch it. I think it's everywhere now. I think it's on all the streaming services. You can buy the Blu-ray, the DVD, however you're going to watch it. Just go and watch it wherever you can. It's a remarkable film. People have commented that the end's very quick, and I would agree there in terms of, you know, ticking the boxes of where he gets the MBE and what have you. You know, it is a very quick ending, but a film that I would highly, highly recommend that you definitely go and check out. It will move you, but it'll also make you laugh as well. And the beautiful thing is, it's not like certain films on inclusivity where that they've hijacked movie plot lines for the sake of ticking the box on inclusivity. It's actually well done where it is actually inclusive. It talks about John's actual journey through his condition, but it does it in a way that it engages you. It's emotional, it moves you, it makes you so angry at points as well, the way people will stigmatise his condition throughout that film. But it makes you aware. We're not out of the woods when it comes to stigma, ladies and gentlemen. There's a long way to go. But just a fantastic film. You need to watch it. I've been raving about it since last year, since I've seen it, you know, late 25-ish. Just a great film. Great film. In fact, I'm saying late 25. It was kind of, what, early 24 that we went to kind of see it? No, late 24, and it came out in 25 on physical media and all the streaming services. But yeah, go and see the film, honestly. Go and see it. And before Portishead, you just heard Neil Young and Harvest Moon. Now, it's quite an interesting story. We were given this tape of songs we had to learn for a Harvest special service, right? And there were specific songs about farmer sowing and all this kind of stuff. There was one about a harvest prayer. And then at the end of all the songs we had to learn, randomly, it was like a CD that was copied onto tape, randomly the live version of Harvest Moon comes on, which I don't know why that was put on the tape, or why this was on this CD, because we weren't learning it. But hey ho, it was great to discover that track for the first time back then. And I remember I was at my gran's, my dad was at work, and we worked out, right, okay, your dad, he'll know the answer, your dad will know the answer. Because we were wondering who it was. All we knew was this was a live gig recording of whatever the song was going to be. And fortunately, my dad knew exactly what the track was able to tell us it was Harvest Moon. And I prefer the live version. There's something about the live version versus the studio version. You know, both versions have their qualities, of course. I know Gordy's a big fan of Neil Young. Had some great stuff played on Monday there. And what an incredible interview that Stig had on Monday as well. Just fantastic. Get the Govan baths open. Get them open. Come on. Get everything open. Get the pool back open again. Come on. Pronto. We want to see this thrive again. Yes. They've got the baby pool open, but we want to see the bigger pool open as well. Come on. Get it thriving. Remember the Battle of West Calder Street. Let's remember this and find style. Anyway.
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0: Come on.
1: With the AGE. You're rocking with the garage melody. 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You're rocking with the garage melody. 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You're rocking with the Garage Melody. 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You're rocking with the Garage Melody. 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You're rocking with the Garage Melody. 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

Wow. Where has the time gone on the People's Station? I don't know where it's gone. I had a few more that I was intending to play for you. Nevertheless, can I just remind you that the Rave Ward returns in full blooming effect this Saturday from 8 p.m. UK time. I've got a ton of stuff for you. I've got two tracks from the DJ sampler of Pure Trance Volume 11, two of my personal favourites from that. One is truly, truly divine indeed. The other is from an interesting guy. And I love the track a lot. The track's called Foreplay, so that's going to be interesting to bring you that. It's got a kind of underworldy, kind of warehousey feel to it. Really, really interesting. It's been ID'd by Rich Solarstone and his sets for months and months, maybe even years even. Anytime he's had a few Pure Trance radio shows which featured part of his sets, just incredible stuff. So as well as that, of course, Girls of the Internet, they've been a bit of an upcoming duo as well. They've had releases across even that kind of balance between major and underground labels, so it's really interesting. So they've got a track that's on their label House of the Internet, which I'm looking forward to playing, and it samples a rather interesting soul track from 1969 courtesy of Carolyn Porter, which I do love a lot. I heard the original sample of this and it's sounding pretty banging. That's definitely one for the festivals going off this year, no doubt about it. And I love how now we're kind of beginning to see a more middle grounded scene. You know, you can find more of a fusion than you ever did, because as I said in that volunteer interview that I did, back when I first started the Rave Ward, you either went commercial or you went underground. And once I became aware of labels like Dixon Avenue, Basement Jams and Hot Gem and places like that, I couldn't believe it. This was through our volunteers. There was people still keeping it raw and true. And that was the main focus at that point. Of course, now there's a bit more of a fusion that you can take as well, which is great. And of course, you know, plenty of uplifting as well. Plenty of uplifting. A lot to get through. Anyway, that is all from Bloomin' Yours Truly. Samuel is going to be up next with the Rewind Hour, and I'm sure he's got plenty of gems for you. He is literally preparing the show right now as we speak, but I am going to love you and leave you. I'm off for some grub, and I hope the restaurant Zach's is open the day. I hope it's open the day. If it's not, we had to get dropped off, so that's going to be a bit of a trek to find something else, because the Chippy doesn't open till 3, and I need to love you and leave you. I will be back officially with the Rave Ward from this coming Saturday, so do please lock in and stamp your ears. Until then, I'm going to love you and leave you. Cheers, and tatty blooming bye-bye. Catch ya.

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0: And some entertainment for everyone. We look forward to seeing you.

Absolutely loved the bit of bagpipes and the song there. You're the Voice with John Harnham. Farnham. That was a great song. You're on Sunny G with the Rewind Hour. The time is now 12:14 PM, and I hope you're having a great afternoon. So let's keep the vibe going with Heart, Pet Shop Boys.

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This is Scotland's only all element hip hop event, and it will be at Queen's Park Arena in Glasgow on Saturday the 25th of July. 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Don't miss it.

Great track from Bacara there. I'm your host Samuel, and I hope you're doing great this afternoon, whether you're listening on the radio or on our very own Mixcloud at Sunny G 103. We've got a great playlist planned here. Up next, Change, Tears for Fears.

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4: 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Because it's always sunny in Govan.

Cruel Summer, Bananarama. A great song, though interestingly, it was later remixed in 1998 by the band Ace of Base. Let's get into the midday lift now on Sunny G with Yazoo.

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2: 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Free entry, real culture, one big day. Don't miss it.

Great one from Laura Branigan there. This one I personally remember hearing for the first time on the game Vice City on the PlayStation 2. That was just a great one for 80s music in general. Up next on Sunny G, we've got Duran Duran.

That was a great one from Fleetwood Mac. Thanks for joining me for the Rewind Hour here on Sunny G. It was great to be here this afternoon, and I'll leave you with one final track, Axel F.

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Last chance to retract it. Last chance to retract it.

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Exciting times are on the way. New things to bring every day. Why not listen to the funky shows? The presenters will keep you on your toes. The music they play should suit everyone. Lots of variety, spice and fun. Different topics we can discuss with an in-depth analysis and minimal fuss. So come and join the growing queue. See what Sonny G can do for you. Please remember to turn on that dial. Sonny G's the best by a country mile. Everybody's loving Sonny Govan.

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0: That's what I say, exactly, yeah. That's what I say, exactly, yeah. That's what I say, yeah, yeah.
1: Exciting times are on the way. New things to bring every day. Why not listen to the funky shows? The presenters will keep you on your toes. The music they play should suit everyone. Lots of variety, spice and fun. Different topics we can discuss with an in-depth analysis and minimal fuss. So come and join the growing queue. See what Sonny G can do for you. Please remember to turn on that dial. Sonny G's the best by a country mile. Everybody's loving Sonny Govan.

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We know full well that our planet

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Why not listen to the funky shows? Our presenters will keep you on your toes. The music they play should suit everyone. Lots of variety, spice and fun. Different topics we can discuss with an in-depth analysis and minimal fuss. So come and join the growing queue. See what Sonny G can do for you. Please remember to turn on that dial. Sonny G's the best by a country mile. Everybody's loving Sonny Govan.

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0: Yo, what's up? This is Coolio with the Flow, and you're checking out the sweet sounds of Sonny Govan. Don't touch that dial, son.
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That's getting more. That's falling right in there. 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I feel like if I.

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0: What's up? This is Scudio with the Flow, and you're checking out the sweet sounds of Sonny Govan. Don't touch that dial, son.
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like day. When it breaks without heart. 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I've been out drawing chalk question marks in the rain. Drew a door on a page opened up with a pen, but I couldn't ever write my way back out again. The ink in this pen knows your edges and winds as they spill and they bloom between pages and lines. The stories that weaves through the fabric of time and the magic and weed that it breathes into life. 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